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2: 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I look so good, you look so good, maybe we should all leak it together. 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
0: in imamo legendarne.
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0: 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In 24. na 20. Alex Warren, Ordinary.
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0: Black C, representing my boy, Mr. C. R.I.P., baby boy. This is RBO Posse. Bounce to this, taking it worldwide with a Frisco, your area. Check this out.
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1: 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I look so good, you look so good, maybe we should all leak it together.

the top, to the top, to the top, never stop. To the top, to the top, to the top, never stop. To the top, to the top, to the top, never stop. 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